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1: You know, folks, you'll have to gather the information yourselves and draw your own conclusions. But there's a piece here from Substack. Different outlets, liberal, moderate, some conservative. They say after the Tate's arrest, Carlson interviewed Andrew Tate in 2023 and later criticized Romanian authorities, calling the charges transparently political. He stated Andrew Tate is dangerous because he tells men to stand up straight. That's the crime, 2023. He wasn't the only one to speak of that way. We have, let's see here, a guy by the name of Jack Posebiec.

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1: And others. And here's the piece that I wanted to bring to your attention in Fox News. They write, leftist streamer sparks online firestorm over speech to college Democrats in a Mal-style suit. Now, the college Democrats are bringing these guys on campus to speak. They're not even embarrassed by it. The colleges and universities aren't even embarrassed by it. Here it is. Cut 17. Go.
2: No more to Trumpism, but no more to the Democrats who compromise, who conciliate, and who betray us.
1: No compromise.
2: No more to the fascist reactionaries, but no more to the Democrats who will collaborate and cooperate with the fascists, who will fund ICE, who will fund Israel, who will help poison the planet, who will stiff workers and help bosses. We don't need those Democrats anymore. In fact, we have a message. We are coming. We are unbossed. We're unbought. We're unbound. And we will become undeniable.
1: And he's wearing a Mao suit, a Mao outfit, who, of course, is responsible for the slaughter of 60 million people. And in the past, he's praised Mao Zedong. In the past. That's right. 2026 College Democrats of America Summer Convention. That clip was widely shared on social media, including by an account DSA Watch, Democratic Socialists of America. And they called the appearance a Hitler-style speech that was viewed by over a million times. You understand, Adolf Hitler's praised by these people. Mao is praised by these people. And who are these people? What have they accomplished? What have they done? Nothing. No more to the fascist reactionaries. If you support our Constitution, if you support market capitalism, if you support these things that are our country, then you see you're a right-wing fascist. And they're jumping up and down like seals and applauding him. Generated instant outrage on social media, though, Fox reports. Hassan Piker dressed as Mao, brainwashing your kids at college. Former L.A. mayoral candidate and reality TV star Spencer Pratt said on X, they're communists. This was always communism. Of course, he's right. We can all agree that dressing up as Mao while preaching this faculty lounge cosplay, communism is a little on the nose, right? GOP strategist Matt Whitlock posted on X. Atlantic Council senior fellow Ahmad Fawad Akhatib responded on X saying, the transformation of Hassan Piker is nearing completion. Dressed up as Chairman Mao, whom he called one of the great leaders of the world who changed the entire universe. He and his followers are attempting a cultural takeover of the Democrat Party, which is letting them in. Letting them in. A spokesperson for Anti-Semitism Watch Group, Canary Mission, a great group, Canary Mission, told Fox News Digital that Piker is a malicious figure who has repeatedly faced criticism for rhetoric supporting terrorism and that the decision to host him reflects the growing influence of socialist and extremist voices within the Democrat Party. There is no question about that. No question about that. Piker, who has previously expressed admiration for Mao Zedong, the Chinese Communist Revolutionary, who murdered tens of millions of people, responded to the DSA Watch post on X saying, no more to fascist Trumpism and no more to Democrats who collaborate with fascists by funding ICE and Israel. That's a Hitler speech to you? Yeah, it is. That's incredible. Now, various campaigns and candidates have faced criticism for associating with him. He says, I would never criticize Mao Zedong. Piker said earlier this year in a clip that is

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16: Now seems as good a time as any to remind you, you don't always have to take healthy habits to the extreme. Not only are you unlikely to stick with something that's difficult, even if you can keep it up, it's probably going to be to the detriment of something else. And chances are that something else is more important. So if you're on a quest to improve your health, I promise the basics are going to take you much further. I'm talking about diet, try and be as plant-based as possible, exercise, meaning multiple rounds of cardio and strength training, and sleep. For most people, 7 to 9 hours a night. I'd like to think of these things as sort of a three-legged stool, right? If you're not doing any one of them, it's really hard to keep balanced with the others. The key here is you don't have to strive for perfection. Doing anything is going to be better than nothing. I'm Dr. Sanjay Gupta, helping you live a better life.
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19: 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I'm telling you, it's a big deal. You're going to love it. All right, let's take some calls here. There's a lot of people, and I don't blame you. I don't blame you at all. Let us go to Kevin, St. Paul, Minneapolis, on Sirius XM Satellite. How are you?
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0: We are right with you. He's Eric Cronin. I'm Gary McMurr. Here's one of the best things that I think Bill Maher has said to make some of the points here. You ready?
1: Okay.
0: Here we go. All right.
2: Did you know that a black fourth grader in Mississippi is 2.5 times as likely to be proficient in math and reading as one in California? Mississippi is kicking our ass in education, and for way less money. We're 37th in fourth grade reading. They're 9th. Texas is kicking our ass in green energy. The average time to get solar panels connected there is 3 to 4 months. About 1,000 days faster than it took me. Remember when I was trying to get my solar hooked up? It would have been quicker to build a windmill. Texas has passed California in solar and blows away California when it comes to wind and energy storage. How does a state with no pro-climate policies produce better climate results than a state where, here, even though we have so much better stickers on our bumper Prius, bumper stickers on our Priuses, you know what I'm saying. I'll tell you why, because you're allowed to build there.
0: Well, here's that. I mean, I'm not proud of the whole wind and solar thing.
3: We'll get there in a second.
0: Yeah.
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1: So they do that. Then we have our lovely dinner. Flowers on the table, candles, and corn dogs. French fries, watermelon, chocolate milk, and then for dessert, brownies with mint chocolate chip ice cream. And then they know where the thing is, and they just have a run of the house, right? So they go into the door of the fridge, and they know where the chocolate sauce is. I mean, they're just swimming in this stuff.
2: Wow, chocolate on chocolate on chocolate.
1: We send these kids home with diabetes. But I want to tell you, we were sitting outside, and I said, this is the best stuff. The best stuff. Three kids going back and forth between our house and their house. Big enough yards, we don't worry about it. It's kind of like when we were kids, running barefoot and, you know, just barging into the house. And there's Dad, and, you know, they give Dad they wanted to crown him king, and then someone said, that's not a crown, it's a tiara. I'm like, y'all are too young to worry about crap like that. But they're running in and out. Claire and Anna they've done it at the library. They took they went to a lecture on these jumping spiders. I think I've told you about them. These are jumpers. They're not very big. But these jumping spiders, they have them now, and these girls can tell the sex of them. They can tell if it's a female or male. So they gave one to Tyne. Now, there's got it. Here you go. Take a spider out of my house. But they gave him a little terrarium. And they're really into these jumping spiders. I've never asked Neil about them. What you do is you take a mealworm or a fly, if you can catch a fly, and you put it down in this hole in this terrarium. And these jumping spiders do that. They jump from me to you to eat that thing. It's fun to watch. It's kind of fun. Now, if you blew them up big, it would be like an early 50s horror movie. But it's absolutely, but the best stuff was barefoot kids running back and forth, having to run at two houses, and just doing what they want with not a care in the world. That's God's Prozac, brother, right there. My name is Phil Williams. It is News Talk 98.7 WOKI. Here now with traffic is Pete Michaels. He has shoes on.
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10: Highs climbing right near 90 degrees with scattered showers and storms, especially late in the day heading into the overnight. In the WVLT First Alert Weather Center, I'm meteorologist Sydney Sullivan.
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18: A motorcyclist is dead following a crash on the Foothills Parkway in the Great Smoky Mountains National Park. Fox News reporting that President Trump is expected to meet with Lebanon's president today amid a tenuous peace settlement with Israel. I'm Robin Joffe, News Talk 97, WOKI.
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0: work deadline or a brief illness, financial strain is often chronic and ongoing. And because money affects so many aspects of daily life, financial stress can be difficult to escape. Even so, financial stress does not mean you're doomed. Just means you need to double down on the things you know are good for heart health: diet, exercise, sleep, and of course, not smoking. I'm Dr. Sanjay Gupta, helping you live a better life.
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5: Good morning. Thank you, Lord, for another great day. The sun popping through here at 4711 Old Kingston Pike in our studio. The very handsome Dr. John Staley and the very handsome Aaron Bradley. Ladies and gentlemen, we're talking about healthy aging with your home team care. You know, and I, you know something, it, well, I'm not going to tell the ages of all of us in here, but it's something, something, you know, you kind of got to think about. And you said you're going to make a plan to make a plan, and you think, okay, and ours is at some point we're going to move downstairs on the one level. And as we age, we want to be at home, and that's what your home team care does. It helps you stay at home with the caregivers and all of the benefits, all of the things, whether it's, you know, they can help you with computer stuff. They can help you with your bills and transportation and you know, prescriptions. Sometimes, I mean, everything is going crazy. I just went on a trip. Everything's cashless. And it's okay, but if you just want to buy a soft drink, it's cashless. It's good and it's bad and all of that. So of all these changes, and you begin to age and you go, you know what, honey, I want to go out here and work my flower bed. Nana's got the knockout roses. She's got maybe some azaleas, maybe some coya, maybe hostas, and she wants to go out there and pull weeds. She's 85. She's in relatively good health, and, well, people check on her, but she's going out there in about 10 minutes. Things can happen here.
6: She could get in trouble pretty quick. If you're going to do that, plan ahead. Be careful. Start early.
5: Yes.
6: And put a timer on it. Now, a lot of folks will say, well, I'm going to work it till I get it done. Well, of course, work it till you get it done, but do it in increments and do it early in the morning. And don't stay with it. A lot of us who grew up a few years ago, we put our hands to something and we don't slow down.
5: We don't stop.
6: We just go after it. Measure that a little bit. Make sure you don't get in that mode, particularly if the temperature is above 85 and the humidity is above 50 or 60. Because what have we had in the last two or three weeks? Heat index of 115?
5: It's
6: like you said a while ago,
5: dangerous.
6: It's like breathing water.
5: Oh, yeah, almost. It's like, yeah, air you can
6: so
5: wear.
6: you can get in trouble very, very quick. So just plan ahead. Drink a little water. Don't overdrink water. Now, that sounds kind of weird, but don't overdrink water because you can really wash out the minerals and so forth in your body.
5: Mm-hmm.
6: Like you said, going to the bathroom a lot is okay, but if you're going too much, you're probably moving all those minerals you need out of your body. Be very careful about sport drinks. We talked about that a little bit off the air. Sports drinks are designed to help you when you're sweating a lot. So if you're drinking them as a beverage, maybe talk to your doctor.
5: But your home team care, you have these caregivers that come, whether it is, I mean, maybe, the you know, for whatever. But that caregiver comes and that 85-year-old says, I really want to go out and pull weeds. That caregiver will probably help them out. And I hate to tell you what I'm going to tell you. My wife says, look, you don't have to get everything done in one day, Phil. It'll be the and I've learned, you know, because I was, and I'm like, oh my God, why do I feel so bad? Well, you're dehydrated. You're exhausted. Right. You know, you don't sleep good. And it's like you've got to do it in increments. But let's say you have a caregiver from your home team care and Nana wants to go out there and pull weeds.
2: Well, we go out and help them pull weeds. The caregivers are, you know, it's much like any kind of customized service. They're there to do things to assist in whatever that may be. And we've had, and so what, you know, we do a lot of things that we can help families with, from not only transportation and assisting, but one of the big things about keeping your appointments, and Aaron brought up something, and you did too. You, when you're thinking about making your home ready for, mm-hmm. you need to have, we talked about assessing the home, but you got to prioritize the changes you're going to have in the home for bathroom, stairs, lighting. And mm-hmm. you talked about caregivers. They're there to help the elder to prevent falls and whatever they need to do. And building a network, you know, as y'all talked about, having some social interaction. You need just to have your community resources and backup plans done so you know that. But going outside in this heat, getting back to that, this requires you really have to supplement your body with potassium and sodium, because a lot of the sweat that you do, you're losing valuable ions, and this potassium, which is bananas, mm-hmm. and those kind of things, you need to replenish.
5: Well, I mean, it doesn't matter how old you are. But as you age, it can be more dangerous if you're on, let's say, a blood pressure pill.
2: Sure.
5: Or some other medication. You're in that heat, and all of a sudden, you don't want to overdo it, but you do. And, you know, a friend of mine not too long ago found his wife laying in the yard. That ain't good.
2: No.
6: That ain't good. Keep a phone with you. Or if you're a little bit older and you're prone to fainting or having issues like that, the personal emergency response device that you wear around your neck.
5: Oh, yeah. Yeah, I fall and I can't get up. Yeah.
6: Will save your life. Because if you go down on the ground and you live alone and you're out by yourself, you'll get emergency help that way.
5: There's a lot of you listening, whether you are a person who is trying to stay home and you're confused about, you know, maybe you get a text message today. I did. It says, we look forward to seeing you at the doctor. I had no idea I had an appointment. I had no idea. And it's just a follow-up. I mean, it's no big deal. But what if it were a big deal? And in this confusing time of ones and zeros in the binary system and everything going digital, it can be very confusing for a lot of people. So if you're one of those people, or your parents are those people, let us help you at Your Home Team Care. You know, we are really the problem solvers at 332-5000. I love Dr. Staley says, yeah, we'll go help pull weeds. I mean, that's what they do. What do you need? That's what they do. Gentlemen, I love you. Thank you so very, very much.
2: Great
5: I look
2: job.
5: Forward. I'm sorry I wasn't here last week. I was having fun.
2: That's all right. You deserve it.
5: Well, I do. And I feel good. All right, great to have you. We're cutting 9 o'clock. Fun hour coming up. Don't go no place.
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10: I don't need to hear anything from anybody. 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Play offense, not defense. If you play hard and you play the game right, nobody really gets on you. They're going to boo you here and there, but if you show them that you care and that you're playing hard, that's what you need to do. Just play the game one way. You hit a ball in the gap, run. 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
12: It was the summer of 1969, and on a dairy farm in upstate New York, a sea of people gathered together for 3 days of peace and music. The Woodstock Music Art Fair was a miraculous success born out of chaos. The tiny town of Bethel had gotten ready for 50,000 attendees, but instead, they were greeted by 400,000 individuals from all over America. Independent artists like Carlos Santana became household names. Others like Janis Joplin, The Who, Jimi Hendrix, and The Grateful Dead cemented themselves as rock icons. The festival was a snapshot of the free-spirited optimism that captivated America's youth and proved that music can be a powerful vessel for change.
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0: Now seems as good a time as any to remind you, you don't always have to take healthy habits to the extreme. Not only are you unlikely to stick with something that's difficult, even if you can keep it up, it's probably going to be to the detriment of something else. And chances are that something else is more important. So if you're on a quest to improve your health, I promise the basics are going to take you much further. I'm talking about diet, try and be as plant-based as possible, exercise, meaning multiple rounds of cardio and strength training, and sleep. For most people, 7 to 9 hours a night. I'd like to think of these things as sort of a three-legged stool, right? If you're not doing any one of them, it's really hard to keep balanced with the others. The key here is you don't have to strive for perfection. Doing anything is going to be better than nothing. I'm Dr. Sanjay Gupta, helping you live a better life.
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20: Good morning. It is 9 o'clock. Temperatures now at 80 degrees. That feels like temperature at 90. News Talk 98.7 WOKI. I'm Robin Joffe. Now let's go out on the roads for a check of our traffic. Here is Pete Michaels.
21: Tell you what, not much has changed in the last half hour. Biggest headache, avoid Old Knoxville Highway to Martinville Pike. Big garage fire, they've been out there all morning long. Your delays, interstate, downtown, no surprise. Couple of light cycles, a Chapman Highway, Clinton Highway, maybe even Farragut traffic. 50 years, David Tabby Carpet, quality flooring from leading manufacturers with incredible showrooms, Knoxville, Pigeon Forge, and Maryville. 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I'm Pete Michaels.
20: Thank you so much, Pete. One person is dead after a house fire in Greene County. Greene County 911 received a call last night for a structure fire on West Pines Road. Firefighters got that blaze under control. They discovered a body in the debris. The Tennessee Bureau of Investigation and Greene County Sheriff's Department are investigating the cause of that fire. A Capitol Hill tribute is planned for the late Senator Lindsey Graham next week.
22: South Carolina Republican Lindsey Graham will be honored at the Capitol Rotunda next Tuesday. His remains will be carried into the Capitol by the Armed Forces Body Bearer Team ahead of a short service recognizing Graham's decades in the U.S. House and Senate. Graham's remains will then be transported to the Washington National Cathedral for a funeral service. President Trump is among those expected to offer a tribute. A funeral service in Columbia, South Carolina is scheduled for the following day. Graham died suddenly earlier this month. He was 71 years old. In Washington, Jared Halpern, Fox News.
20: A Knoxville man is facing four felony charges after police say he threatened a couple, stole a University of Tennessee golf cart, then crashed it on Alcoa Highway. Knoxville police say 39-year-old Philip Persia allegedly threatened to kill the couple on July 4th before taking the golf cart and fleeing. Authorities say he later overturned the car, was arrested by a Knox County deputy. The investigation remains active. Persia is scheduled for a preliminary hearing tomorrow. The Treasury Department claims it stopped almost $100 million in payments to dead people. Treasury Secretary Scott Bessent telling Fox Business's Mornings with Maria, the Government Accountability Office believes there could be even more fraudulent payments they haven't stopped yet.
2: The GAO estimates that it might be this number might be up to $500 billion, which is about 1.66% of GDP.
20: The FDA says it's still investigating Taylor Farms even after a false positive test for a parasite.
6: Taylor Farms says the FDA apologized for the mistake, while the agency says it's continuing to work with the supplier to remove products implicated in the outbreak. However, the FDA says they are still investigating the shredded iceberg lettuce from Taylor Farms in Mexico as the likely source, writing in part, quote, "To clarify, this false positive lab sample does not change the basis for FDA's ongoing outbreak investigation." Meanwhile, Taylor Farms says, quote, "In an abundance of caution, we completed a voluntary recall of iceberg lettuce from central Mexico. We are committed to working with public health authorities."
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18: Partly cloudy skies today with high temperatures into the low 90s, but feeling a little bit closer to about 100 degrees with the heat index. As we move into this evening, we will see more scattered showers and storm chances begin to pick up throughout the evening and going into late Tuesday night, some of which could be on the stronger side with gusty winds and the potential to see some flooding. I'm meteorologist Belle Oliver in the WVLT First Alert Weather Center.
20: Currently, temperatures now at 82 degrees. We have partly sunny skies in Knoxville. I'm Robin Jaffe. 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
1: Chief Justice John Roberts, who is also a part of this equation. I hope he knows what the right thing to do is here. Come on, do the right thing, John Roberts. Please. Give us a little bit of territory back after that stupid birthright citizenship decision. Would you please get rid of this idiot? And then Brandon Gill. Oh, he's great. Brandon Gill. He's great because he's Jim's congressman. I think that's what's made him great. Here he is today. Jim nods along. He's like, yes, that's it. That's the reason. Here he is today using the Socratic method, just asking really simple questions and letting these idiots, just prove how dumb they are. He asks about this exhibit. One of the handouts at the museum is that to be polite is related to whiteness. This is a real thing. This is in the Museum of American History. To be polite is to be white. It's a very bigoted assessment of the world. And so Brandon Gill asks her, are you a white supremacist if you're polite? Are you a white supremacist?
2: Excuse me, sir?
3: Is it important to be polite?
2: Yes, sir.
3: It's also interesting because the same mass action toolkit that your organization has been promoting references politeness as a defining characteristic of white supremacy culture. Ma'am, are you a white supremacist?
2: No, sir.
3: You're not. Can you help me square why your organization says that being polite is part of being a white supremacist?
2: I'm not exactly familiar with that passage of the mass action toolkit, which is not.
3: I can show you the passage right here.
1: I can show you it. It's right. I love his tone. So she's the up talker. He's just always even keeled. He's just presenting all of this in a wonderful and monotonous way. Brandon Gill, absolutely crushing it. I've got so much more, including Jasmine Crockett. Yes. Crazy Crockett is a part of this hearing. And it's as insane as you've ever heard her. More ahead on The Vince Show.
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21: Across the country right now, at this very moment, there are probably arguments taking place about who's doing more of the housework, the homework, the shuttling of kids from this activity to that. It's true. By and large, women do more of this than men. But doesn't have to be that way. And if you and your spouse can level that playing field, it's going to make both of you and your kids happier. Psychologist Yelena Kecmanovic says, this might be how you get there. As hard as it might be at first, try to think of your partner like a teammate, not an adversary. Learn how to do some of the chores your partner does to get a better understanding of how much effort something takes. And finally, take the time to acknowledge what the other person is doing. And every now and then, even express your appreciation. That'll go a long way. I'm Dr. Sanjay Gupta, helping you live a better life.

0: Triple H Radio Experience, News Talk 98.7 WOKI. Big headline at Drudge today that we'll talk about in just a moment. It says right here, Pentagon out of money. So, big article today in the Washington Post. The Pentagon sinking billions into Iran war is quickly running short on cash. And I'm looking at the chairman of the Joint Chiefs, General Kane, is testifying on Capitol Hill right now. I think Pete Hegseth, the Secretary of War, is there as well. We'll have an update on that in just a moment. Thursday, we're going to have a very special guest in the building to talk about men and their health and what it means to man up. And I just wrote a song the other day where I was talking about how little boys are taught not to cry or express their emotions. And most times that is very useful. Suck it up, buttercup. It can be very useful because you will find yourself as a man and as a young man, and all of you young men that are listening to me today, there will come a moment in your life where you will have to put your blankie down, take your thumb out of your mouth, pull your pull-ups up, and just take the next step forward. You will find as a man, rarely, the further you go into your manhood, men don't have support. They just don't. Because of the way we're raised. Well, if you were raised old school, some of these younger guys, you know, if you were raised old school. And so there will come a point in your life where the sympathy is going to run out. It just is. It just is. Not that it should, but it just does. And part of it is because of the way we raise our boys, or used to anyway. Which is good, because then you'll build things and you'll fight for what you believe in, and you'll, you know, you will quote unquote be a man, right? Men take responsibility for themselves, for the people they love, and they are responsible to God. And they joyfully embrace the responsibility. They do the hard thing. They do the hard thing. I don't know where I heard this recently, but somebody said hard things are hard. So you have to face them. You have to face them. That's great. You need a measure of that in your life. You really need a measure of that in your life. And if people are raising you to believe that the world is supposed to be centered around you, and that you are at the center of the universe, and that life is organized to please you, they are setting you up to be deeply and perpetually disappointed. Life does not work like that. You are not the center of the universe. There are over 8 billion people on this planet. When you die, 20 or 30 might go, oh. The rest of the people on Facebook, they're going to be like, oh, that was sad. He was whatever. But care? Nah, not a lot. Not a lot. That's how you know you're not center of the universe. That's how you know. You come up missing tomorrow, day and a half of crying. I mean, for the general population, and then, you know. When I ring the last bell, when I sign off here for the last time, there'll be no weeping and gnashing of teeth. There'll be somebody else. They'll do a great job, and they'll make a contribution. So, if you think you are the center of the universe, you're not, right? And people who try to convince you of that are weakening you. You got to develop some calluses. And you only get calluses from holding the post-hole digger or the shovel. And then you get gloves, but then your hands harden, and then you know, that's life. And that's what it means to be a man. Or this could be for women that are listening to me. You'll have moments where you put on your big girl panties. You got to square up with life. That all of that is true, and you need to develop a measure of toughness because there are many times in your life where even with your best intentions, life will not give a about you truth. But there's another side to that. Another side to it. Men, you guys that are listening to me, I've talked to men, more men than anybody. Led workshops, retreats, taught classes, and a lot to men. I see all you tough guys out there. I run into you all the time. I hear you on the radio. I hear your tone of voice. I see how aggressive you are with the way you text. I understand all that. I do. I'm fully self-aware. I get it. And I get why people are like that, right? I get the hard edge. I get all of that. It's very useful, actually. Men are competitive. Men are territorial. Throughout the history of mankind, men have fought over resources and power. It's all of that. And it's very useful. The upward ascendancy of mankind has been directly associated with this, whatever this spirit is inside human beings and inside men, that testosterone switch that makes you go hard in the paint, that makes you suck it up, that makes you bury your emotions, that makes you become hard. It's useful. It's useful. I certainly was raised by one of those depression era men who just, he wasn't with all the emotions. He wasn't with all the, you know, this wasn't a man running around giving you hugs and telling you, I love you, right? He wasn't that guy. There are a lot of you listening to me right now. You grew up that same way. You are hard as hell, mean, tough. You got it all figured out till you didn't, and until you had grandkids. And now that you became Paw and Papaw and Grand Deity, now you love it when those kids jump up in your lap and you're hugging on them and you're fussing over them all the time. How's little Jimmy doing? You're so proud. That wasn't you 30 years ago. Life changes. But there's one thing that man up men, tough guys, I'm around them all the time. Tough guys. They constantly throw it up on the table. They walk in a room and go, blop, I'm here. There's one instance in which that will not work. I don't want to tell you what that is. In just a moment, 329 on the Triple H Radio Experience.
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6: Some more scattered showers and some thunderstorms pushing in through the later evening hours, continuing as we go into the overnight hours, some of which could be on the stronger side with some gusty winds and heavy rainfall. I'm meteorologist Belle Oliver in the WVLT First Alert Weather Center.
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0: 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You know that thing. 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
19: 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The light thrower. I spent a lot of years being that way. I was, you know. And I still have some of that in me, but I've been through a lot, and I've been through a lot on my health journey. And the one time that that is not useful is when your tough guy exterior, and maybe your tough guy interior, puts you in a position where you won't accept help or wisdom. When it just turns into pride or fear. And a lot of times, pride is fear. You're afraid. But if you were raised tough guy, guys don't cry, you don't share your emotions, blah, blah, blah, you don't have the luxury to be transparent enough to say that you're afraid. Because you got to keep that facade. You have to keep that persona. You have to keep that energy around you that pushes people back, that tells people, don't with me. You got to have control of the situation. You've got to have power. There will come a moment in your life where you don't have the power anymore, where you will need help. And when it comes to your medical stuff, manning up means having the courage to go to the doctor. Manning up means having the courage to ask for help. Manning up means having the courage to accept wisdom. Wisdom, by the way, is only for the willing. You can read about wisdom. You can study about wisdom. You could read 1,000 books. You could go to 1,000 seminars. But if your spirit is not willing to do something with the information, it means nothing. And pride will keep you from growth. To all my brothers that are out there this afternoon that need to go to the doctor, you need to get checked out. You have people in your life that have been encouraging you to take care of yourself. You have people that have been pouring wisdom into your life, telling you that you need to let down that crusty exterior and just accept the love. You need to do that. There comes a time where if you don't man up and address the things that are going on with your health, you get to a point where it goes off a cliff. And then by the time you wake up and you are willing to accept the help, you're beyond the breaking point. So to my brothers out there, and Thursday we're going to talk about this a lot more. There are some of you that you're nervous about your prostate. You're scared to go get it checked out. The numbers were a little off last time, and you don't want to deal with whatever. Or the doctor said he notices something, or you've just been noticing that you haven't felt quite right. I have a friend that is very accomplished. He's very accomplished. Got his PhD, he teaches, he lectures, he lives a fabulous life. He goes to the hospital, he had some chest pains. And they were doing the workup, and he's like, I just want to go home. I'm good. I don't feel the pain anymore. I don't need to go through all those tests. Whatever. But he is the kind of guy that will listen, and he listened to the people that love him and the doctors, and they were like, we see something else, and you need to stay another day. We see something else. You need to stay another day. And a triple bypass later, he's recovering and would have been out of here if he had gone home, if he had remained a macho, macho man. Be tough, but be wise. Take the man of steel that you are and make sure that you drape yourself in the velvet of wisdom. So I just wanted to say that to somebody out there that needs to hear it. We'll talk about it more. I'll tell you one thing women have is they have networks of support, and they have the ability to be vulnerable and not lose points for it. Men don't have that luxury. Some of you are in men's ministry and you approach it a little bit. My experience with men is they can only take about a day and a half of your misery. Then they're like, what are you going to do? They don't want to hear it. After the first cycle through, they don't want to hear it. That doesn't mean, though, you shouldn't have a safe place to process what you're going through, because unprocessed trauma will show up in your life in some crazy ways. What am I saying? Get help. When it comes to your health, don't be too proud to get the help you need. If you're a tough guy, be tough enough to be wise. Okay? All right, that's that. Let me get George in here. George, welcome to the Triple H Radio Experience.
8: How are you doing today, sir?
19: I'm good, sir. How are you?
8: I'm living the dream. Just keep hoping to wake up.
19: Enjoy the dream, my brother. Enjoy it.
8: I was telling Chris that I had a sergeant in the military that came in one morning. We were all excited that we might get to go see some action or something. And he came in with a bucket of water, and he had each of us come up and stick our arm in it and pull it out. And he said the hole that was left behind was the memory that we would leave behind.
19: Wow. Yep. You think you're that. And the planet is like, next.
8: Yes.
19: So for me, George, yes. You know what that makes me want to do, though? Number one, give more than you take and fix more than you break. Make it a little straighten up before you leave. You know what I'm saying?
8: I do.
19: Thanks for the call. Oh, what were you about to say?
8: Oh, no, I was going to say that I had
20: Lost my prostate a year and a half ago. I had ignored some things that were going on and had a bad PSA test, and I finally went and got checked, and by the time I got to it, it was just about too late to deal with it. So you're right on with getting checked.
19: Yes, sir. George, thanks for the call.
20: Yes, sir. Have a good one.
19: Yeah. Make your life matter. Make it count. Make it count. All you tough guys out there, be tough enough for love. I know you can fight. I know you're bad. Hell, like, what time is this? 3:41. I'll wait until later in the show for that. But I know. Been around it. I know. But I've met so many guys also through my years and through my work that I was able to establish real relationships with. Not this. Not the posing we do on the radio. I'm so bored with the posing. I personally am. I'm just like, I know exactly. Okay. But man, when I have deep, rich conversations with men, what I have found out is there are a lot of men out there trying to figure it out. A lot of men are scared. But men don't have a place to be that. You lose so many points if you're running around talking about, I'm scared. I get it. But there's nothing like that moment when you, that was one of the things with my kidney transplant. I was in a position where I literally had to ask for help. Couldn't do anything. I was incapacitated. I needed help. Hey man, can you help me with this? I had to ask for help. It's humbling. Humbling. Worth it. There's nothing to like tough times to help you sort out what's important to you and who really loves you. You talk about clarity? Oh, you'll know. You will know. You will know. One of the most delightful things that may happen for you, if you decide to be tough enough for wisdom, you get the help you need. You know, some of you might be listening this afternoon and you're dealing with an addiction. I have friends that have been hiding addiction for years. Got the help. They're way better now. Better people. One of the best surprises you're going to find is in the middle of your brokenness, when you're rock bottom, bottomed out, look around and the people that are there trying to lift you up, those are the ones. And you might see them and meet them for the first time in your life. All the people you wish liked you and you wish were your friends and you, the ones that you have been striving to, they may not be the ones. It's the ones down there. The ones that see you at that level, at that point. Those. Let me mess up the grammar. Them's the ones.
4: Starting to slow now, 640 eastbound ramp to 75 north. 40 eastbound past Cedar Bluff, 40 westbound past Lovell Road, and on John Sevier Highway at the Industrial Park, clearing up wrecks, Kingston Pike at Gallagher View, and one on Parkside at Heron's Nest. 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Sherry Bigler, Pete Michaels Traffic.
6: Some more scattered showers and some thunderstorms pushing in through the later evening hours, continuing as we go into the overnight hours, some of which could be on the stronger side with some gusty winds and heavy rainfall. I'm meteorologist Belle Oliver in the WVLT First Alert Weather Center.
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12: You know, it's attributed to King Solomon, the book of Ecclesiastes. Interesting. Here's the wisest man to ever live. And after he gets it all done, when you get done making all the money, building all the business, you know, being tough, winning all the political battles, doing all the things that are on your horizon, you may come to the same place Solomon got to. He did it all. If you haven't picked up the book of Ecclesiastes lately, grab it. Take a look at it. Here's a man who did it all. Money, power, sex. Everything that you would imagine would fulfill a man, he had it. Money. Power, sex, unlimited wealth, unlimited wisdom. He had it all. Everything you think being a tough guy is all about, he had every bit of it. And he opens up with Hevel. He said, vanity, vanity, it's all vanity. Yeah. Hebrew word is hevel, I believe, and it means breath. And maybe the best illustration of that is your breath on a cold day. You breathe, you see your breath, you blink, and then it's gone. You work, you built all this money, you did all of this, you cussed everybody out, you drove your big truck, you did all of that stuff. And then you get to that now what moment. You did it all and it didn't fill you up. It didn't make you satisfied. And you spent the bulk of your life in the acquisition or retention of power and wealth or whatever it is, you know, your ego, whatever it was. But you never got to live on purpose for purpose. The self is.

Don't let them take your recess. Folks, have a great evening. Thanks for hanging out with me. I know you've got dreams. My question is, what are you going to do about them? We'll see you on the radio. Bye-bye.